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1: Lo había solicitado Dieguito, el ochentero de Alta Córdoba.

something on with my words. So strong, pure perfection from beginning to the end.

insane. Call me Mr. Fame, call me what you like, as long as you call me time and again. Feel the presence of the aura of the man, not to compare. Lovely dying for a chance, just to touch your hand or a

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But not a rain has come to reveal all points for thirst. Broken hearts, lonely souls, from young to old, so the story goes. Yeah, so the story goes.